and that's jazz. A while ago, there were cats reading while cats played jazz behind them. There wasn't nothing happening, so the musicians cooked right on like they didn't even mind them. I wrote the shortest jazz poem ever heard. Nothing about hugging, kissing, one word.

0: 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Up in John Coltrane up in my headphones. 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

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Rhyme henchman, with the skill I divide and conquer. All this Willy Wonka rapping ass clowns thinking they really awesome. You ain't really dope, you just on some. Tweakers are my pet peeve. Even though I serve the best D, I told my little bro, let's eat. My jacket costs a jet ski. 6'3", Nigerian Joe Pesci. Adding on like a plus lesson. Fuck stressing. My fate is in the barrel of a Smith & Wesson. This time with this rhyme, I did it for the essence.

Let's get better, nah, nah, let's hit it off. Let's get better, nah, nah, let's hit it off. Let's get better, nah, nah, let's hit it off. Let's get better, nah, nah, let's hit it off. Let's get better, nah, nah, let's hit it off. Let's get better, nah, nah, let's hit it off. Let's get better, nah, nah, let's hit it off. Let's get better, nah, nah, let's hit it off. Let's get better, nah, nah, let's hit it off. Let's get better, nah, nah, let's hit it off. Let's get better, nah, nah, let's hit it off. Let's get better, nah, nah, let's hit it off. Let's get better, nah, nah, let's hit it off. Let's get better, nah, nah, let's hit it off. Let's get better, nah, nah, let's hit it off. Let's get better, nah, nah, let's hit it off. Let's get better, nah, nah, let's hit it off. Let's get better, nah, nah, let's hit it off. Let's get better, nah, nah, let's hit it off. Let's get better, nah, nah, let's hit it

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The mob comes equipped for warfare. 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

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Scared to death and scared to look, they shook. 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There's numerous ways you could choose to earn funds. Funds, some get

minutes of funk, volume one, kettle step up well. You know how I do, the yeah man, the original yeah man from the BX, Boogie Down Bronx. Big shout to my man Steve Rifkin, big shout to Baby Chris, big shout to Jessica Stress Entertainment. Slip Squad, make your head nod. 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Mixtape flavor all the way now.

0: on the other side. So you need to flip this over. If you're in your car, if you're in your house, you need to get up and take this out the deck, turn it around if you ain't got auto reverse or whatever. Funkmaster Flex, 60 Minutes of Funk, Volume 1. Aight. Ooh, gotta cut back on these burgers. 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
2: Yeah, man. 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This is Puff Daddy, and I'm listening to you. 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Please don't stop. 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This is Puff Daddy chilling with Funkmaster Flex. 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
0: I 60 Minutes of Funk, B-side flavor. Big shout to the Overseer Salam. 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
1: Yeah.
0: Word up.
1: 1996 in your ass.
0: In your ass. 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
0: Compilation
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1: It's the funk, Dr. Spock, rock the spot. Word up, coming through, got the Glock to your headpiece. What? Release what? Tension when I mention. 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Yeah. 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Up your spine, move it back, recline. 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Word up. How high, motherfucker?
2: 1996.
1: Death Squad and Wu-Tang up in this
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1: bitch.
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3: I

Yeah. 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Big shout to Cool Craig, Cool V. Old school, so sweet. 60 minutes of funk, you know how I do ghetto style. Yeah, man. Aye.

0: Yeah.
1: Yo, what's up? This is Hip Hop, manifesting as the Blastmaster KRS-One, bringing you 60 minutes of funk with my man Funkmaster Flex. So I say, me never, never, never, never cross over. Me never, never, never, never go commercial. La, la, la, la. I'll never cross over. Me never, never, never, never go commercial. You ain't major, you minor. Get behind a real rhymer, graph writer, chalk climber, pathfinder. Rewind a minute. That ass, let me get way up in it. Now you did it. You're stepping to me like you some type of lyrical chef. But like Coolio said, G, you better make a layup. Now you in the party acting hard. You need to be home sleep so you can wake up early and get a job. Stop fronting. You ain't saying nothing. Say hello to the Boogie Down production. MCs today are too pretty. What a pity. I represent the city where it's gritty and grimy. I'm furious. You're curious. Just try me. If you're serious, who's your trainer? I'll smash you in the face with a bottle. Hit the toggle. Switch back to a role model. You Benedict Arnold? I'll calm you. You ain't wild. I heard this kid in Brooklyn do the same style. Timing for timing. Your rhyme is going nowhere. And with that, bye-bye-bye-bye, follow me to massive. You don't want to go there. I got mad skills and styles. I will get wild. Feel my fall. Conceptually ahead by miles. Who's to blame when your lyrics are lame? No octane. Just can't play the game quite the same. I'm in the passing lane. Zoom, I go by you like a Japanese bullet train. I heard you trying to damage my name. But can you stand the rain? The ones I don't kill go insane. Fuck the flamboyant MC, I complain. What you trying for? What you lying for? You gotta think, is hip hop worth dying for? So let's settle a score with rhythmic metaphor. Strictly the motherfucking God core. So I say, me never, never, never, never cross over. Me never, never, never, never go commercial. La, la, la, la. I'll never cross over. Me never, never, never, never go commercial. So, I leak through and dominate the microphone I speak through. I'm writing for the people. Bite it if you need to. I can see through and see that. You saw an MC and tried to be that. That MC you saw is me. Can you believe that and agree that? True lyrics will always suffice. And real, meaning rhymes equal actual life, is the true essence in ebony. Chase your record sales, G. Some things are pure luck, other things are meant to be. I bet they'll mention me in the next century. KRS-One, innovator in early rap poetry. Simultaneously, you will be forgotten, while in the year 2000, Criminal Minded will still be rocking. You waste your time battling me. I got mine happening, see? You should've thought, G, you should've thought sooner. Instead of battling me, you need to plan your longevity before you die broke like Sammy Davis Jr. The solar, followed by the lunar, followed by the solar, followed by McDonald's and Coca-Cola. The point is that whatever the outcome of the battle, the day goes on with more French fries and soda. So I say, me never, never, never, never cross over. Me never, never, never, never go commercial. La, la, la, la. I'll never cross over. Me never, never, never, never go commercial. Pass the good shoom pang. Pass it over, beginner. Battling me ain't worth it just to say you are the winner. You'll still be ripping parties. No, I'll still be ripping parties. You'll still be eating McDonald's for dinner. So all you teeny weeny, itty bitty, yellow polka dot MCs, I travel the world while you stuck round the way. You itty bitty, teeny weeny, MCs trapped inside your city. Turn off your mic, you got nothing to say. So back up from my yard. Move from the door. Your name ain't Funkmaster, so what you flexing for? All
0: right, yo, I'm out of here. Volume 1, 60 minutes of funk. Funkmaster Flex giving you so what, I made a couple mistakes. Come on, it's the end of the tape, I can do this. Anyway, Volume 1, 60 minutes of funk. It's my first mixtape, you know what I'm saying? Thank everybody that participated in it. I want to big up Smith & Wesson, Black Moon, Craig G, Greg Nice, Cellar Dwellers, and Dougie Fresh.

0: because the sample clear as yo. I couldn't have those hype freestyles on here, but I big up their participation. And for those of you that don't support and don't like me, I appreciate it very much, because your negative vibes makes me get up that much earlier in the morning. Thank you.
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4: 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And what I'm saying, we are going rough, cause we tough, you know. DJ Vadim, rock the house, Max Romeo, says something.

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1: Listen, man. 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So I need to get paid.

0: Either you are with us, or you are with the terrorists.
1: Either you're with us, either you love freedom, and with nations which embrace freedom, or you're with the enemy.